0: girl. 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
2: 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Soon as I get home, I'm gonna call you and tell you how much I love you. Oh, I feel so good.

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This is a new style of music.

On the way to the bottom, I met an open man. He said, buddy, I do believe this is the end of the line. I said, the end of the line. Shoot, come on and have another round.

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I had my share of nightmares, didn't think there could be more than in Walt Roderick Usher with the Lady Eleanor. She tied my eyes with ribbon of a silken ghostly thread. 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

0: on your traveling suit.
1: Only one I got.
0: Yeah? Looks as if you're really gonna go somewhere.
1: Now, Mr. Mercer, you spoke above. You just got time for one more look.

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1: That's what it is.
0: Going back where everybody's righteous. Fare thee well to Harlem. Fare thee well.
1: Hey, what is all that chicka chicka chicka on? Red Cap, get Mr. Teagarden's luggage and take him on down to the Grand Central. This boy's got to have space.

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I started at the Blue Note for 10 days. You showed up. I came to the Beacon, you showed up. I came to Town Hall, you showed up. I went to the Radio City Music Hall, you showed up. Came to MSG, you showed up. I've been here a ton. I know my way around. I like the people, I like the food. I like to give you this. It's called Home, and it's yours.